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2: Yes, good afternoon, everyone. God bless you from wherever you are listening. God bless you. God bless you. What a blessing to have you in this program. I believe God has a good word for you today from wherever you are tuned in. May God bless you so much. Also, we are on Facebook for the sake of those who want to watch on Facebook. May God bless you. May God bless you. I hope you're still there. May God bless you. God bless you. God bless you. God bless you. So today, before we go to the word, I just want to say, if it's your first time, my name is Pastor James from Times of Refreshing International Ministries here in El Paso, Texas. And I am so glad to come to you with the word of God that I know will change your life. If you can believe, God will bless you. So we're going to pray, and then we're going to go straight to the word, and the Lord will bless you. Yes, if you're able to call somebody or even share the program with somebody, you never know who is going to be blessed by the program. Father, in Jesus' name, we thank you. Thank you for this opportunity that you have given us, that we may hear your word. We thank you because of every listener that is listening and everybody that is watching. Father, I pray that you will minister to them. Oh, we thank you, Jesus. We give you the praise. We give you the glory and honor. Father, I pray that you will meet the needs of your people. Father, whatever they are going through, you know them and you are concerned about their situation. You love them dearly. And I pray that as we watch, as we listen to your word, Father, it will be a point of connection, even with your people. We thank you. Oh, we bless your name, Jesus. We bless your name, Jesus. Yeah, just take a minute and just speak to Jesus right now. Because it is one way to have a servant of God bring the word to you, but it is up to you to receive. You need to open your heart. And the way you open your heart is by prayer. Prayer is the key. When you say, I receive your word, or when you're praying and telling God, I want to receive, then you are opening your heart in the name of Jesus. Father, we thank you and we praise you, Lord. We give you the glory. We give you the honor. We give you the praise. In the name of Jesus. Oh, Father, we thank you for everyone that is on this program. Father, I pray that you will bless them, Lord, that you will minister to them, even to the glory and honor of your name. We thank you. Have your way, Lord. In Jesus' name we pray. Amen. Amen. Again, God bless you for coming on board. May the Lord bless you. So Matthew chapter 11, we've been sharing from this chapter in our Bible study on Wednesday. And for quite some time now, we've been sharing on Matthew 11 and from Matthew 11:28. And that is where we're going to share today briefly. The Bible says, come unto me, all ye that labor and are heavy laden, and I will give you rest. This is a promise from Jesus himself. He said, so long as you will come to him, you who are laboring and are heavy laden, He will give you rest. You know, heavy laden, it is heavily burdened. Burdened. You know, you have burdens. I want you to know that not everything, you are not meant to carry all things. There are things you are not wired to carry. In fact, if you read there, he says what you are supposed to carry. The Bible says in verses 29, take my yoke upon you and learn of me, for I'm meek and lowly at heart, and you shall find rest for your soul. For my yoke is easy and my burden is light. Today I'm going to be sharing with you why Jesus was manifested. Why Jesus came is to make your life good. The Bible says in the book of John 10:10, he came to give you life and life more abundantly, an easy life. And that is what I want us to look at in this chapter, in this verse. There are two things the Lord is saying. He's talking about we come to him all we that labor. The purpose of the enemy is to cause you to labor. You see, if you read in the book of Genesis, some people mistake the word or laboring to work. There's a difference between laboring and working. If you read in the book of Genesis, there was work. In fact, you were created to work, to do some work. Jesus said, the Father works and he works too. So we were all created to work. The problem is, what are you working? What is your work? What is your work? Because the difference between laboring and working, working was introduced by God, but laboring was introduced by the enemy. And most people who are laboring, they think they are working. And for you to understand what is work? Work is, if I can define what is work, it is what you are designed to do. What you are wired to do. You know, we have a lot of similarity with many inventions that we have invented as human beings. Whatever invention that is out there that has been invented by man, it has been there to meet a certain purpose. Even tools, the tools themselves. A screwdriver is meant to work on screws. So you cannot use a screwdriver as a spoon to eat or to do something else. And the reason why we fail in life, or we fail in our health, or we fail in our finances, is because we put our effort in wrong things, in wrong, application. You were created for a certain application, just like an appliance. Yeah, so every appliance you see in your house is meant for a particular job. And the moment you use that appliance for the wrong job, it will break down. And that is what is happening with many people. We are breaking down because we are in a wrong application. And so we need to slow down and ask ourselves, are you working or you are laboring? And if you are laboring, the Bible says there's a solution. And I mentioned to you what is laboring. Laboring is doing. Another word for laboring is toiling. You see, when men fell in the Garden of Eden, when Adam and Eve sinned, that is where you see the word toiling or laboring. Before there was no laboring, there was no toiling. Everything was easy. But the moment they fell from grace, they started struggling. And in fact, for them to have food, they had to sweat. But God came to reverse that condition. Jesus came to reverse where you don't have to work hard to earn a good living. He came to give you rest. And that is why many people are breaking down. And I believe that is what has attracted so many sickness and disease. Because guess what? It's because you have a lot of work that you're doing that you're not supposed to be doing. So there are two things that are messing up our lives. One is doing what we are not supposed to do. Number two is carrying heavy burdens. We are heavy laden, not just laden. Laden means you have a weight. But it says heavy. Yes, and that is what we need to know. God created you with a capacity to carry something. You are meant to carry something. But the moment you don't know, many people don't know what they're supposed to carry. So they carry all stuff in their life. And so they are heavy laden. So what happens, that's why people are breaking down. Because just like a vehicle is meant to carry a certain load. That is why we have trucks. We have trucks of all sizes. And if you're having something to be carried, you have to look for an equivalent truck to carry your load. So if you look for a smaller truck to carry a heavy load that is meant to be carried by a truck, guess what? That truck will break. And that is why many people are breaking psychologically. They are breaking in their marriage because they are full of weight, so which their marriage cannot contain. They are breaking financially because the weight on them, the finances cannot bear the weight. And so those two things, one, number one, the work or what you are meant to do is very, very important. And that's what I wanted you to focus, to us to focus today. And that is why he says, once you are able to have the labor, the work that you are meant to have, and you carry what you're supposed to carry, you know, then you will find rest for your soul. You'll find rest. I'll give you rest. And this rest is not just physical, it is spiritual. It is inner rest. You know, I said another time here that most people, they take vacation, which is good, to have some rest. Maybe you've been working for a whole year and you're exhausted. You need some rest. But most people get more tired when they come from their vacation than when before they went for vacation. Why? Because rest does not just come because you took a day off. And don't get me wrong, it's good to take some time off. But if the turmoil in you, if you are laboring in you, and you are heavy laden, it doesn't matter how many days you're going to take off. It doesn't matter what you do. Why? Because you are heavy laden. And so the Bible says the solution for us to be able to have rest, the inner rest. You know, some people even think, I can only have rest if I sleep for a whole day. And I've seen it practically even with myself, where I decide to rest more than 8 hours. And I'm telling you, you wake up more tired than you were before. You don't find rest. Why? Because it is not the amount of time you sleep. It is the quality of sleep that you have. And that quality of sleep you have depends on your inner rest. How have you rested? How have you rested on the inside of you? Are you at rest? Because if you're not rest on the inside, even outside, even if people give you so much off, even if you take as many vacations, you will never rest. Because the rest comes from the inside to the outside. And as I say, don't get me wrong, it's good to take days for vacation, it's good to take a day off. But what you say, don't get me wrong, it's good to take days for vacation, it's good to take a day off. But what you need is a rest.

time is limited, but I wanted to share with you that God designed you for a certain work, not laboring. All ye that labor and are heavy laden, if we come to Jesus, we'll find rest. The solution of you being free from that toiling, that laboring, whereby you find, I don't know whether you've seen, there are people, you work so hard, but it's not proportional to what you earn. And somebody doesn't work so hard and they earn even more than you. And not because they went to school and got more grades than you. No, no, no. It depends. There are so many things that depend on your work. It is not how much you work. What work are you doing? If you do what God did not call you to do, you're going to work extra. That is laboring. And therefore today the message is to focus you onto what God called you to do. The work that called, Jesus said, my meat is to do your will and to finish what you send me to do. So your meat, or rather your purpose, I want you to know that you are sent here for a purpose. And most people, we have not found our purpose, which is wrong. The only way you will find your purpose is coming to Jesus. That's what he says here. Come unto me, all ye that labor and are heavy laden, and he will give you rest. Are you willing to come to Jesus? And Jesus will turn that laboring. He will give you a purpose. He will reveal to you what work you are meant to have in your life. God will also remove the burdens. Some of you have been so burdened. If those burdens are removed, you'll feel freedom. You'll be healed of that condition. And therefore, this afternoon, I want to pray for you that God will come into your life. You will come to Jesus. The Bible says, come to me. It is us we go to Jesus. Jesus is ready for you, but you have to come to him by prayer. And therefore, this afternoon, I want to pray with you. And I want to believe God that God will change your life and give you the meaning of your living in the name of Jesus. And therefore, if you are there and you want us to pray this prayer where God will change your laboring to work, whereby you will be made to rest from your burden, heavy burdens, I want you to repeat this prayer after me. Say, Lord Jesus, I have heard your word, and from this very moment, I am doing what your word says. Your word says, I come to you, and I am coming to you. For I am in labor and heavy laden. Give me rest right now. In the name of Jesus, give me rest for my soul. From the crown of my head to the sole of my feet, I surrender to you. Thank you for you have heard my prayer. Thank you because you're changing my life. In Jesus' name, amen and amen. Let me pray for you right now because you have received Jesus in your heart. Father, in the mighty name of Jesus, I have spoken to your people your word, and I pray that this word will generate a hundredfold of fruit, that your people will stop laboring and they'll be free of heavy burdens. Oh, I set them free right now. I release them from those heavy loads that have been put by the devil, but they have been put by their family ties. Oh, Jesus, have your way, King of Kings and Lord of Lords. Thank you because you are changing your people. From today,

0: Let them find the meaning of their life. And that your name shall be glorified and exalted in Jesus' mighty and a wonderful name. Amen and amen. I believe the Lord has come into your heart. But I also want to pray for your need. If you are there, you have a need, you are sick in your body, or maybe you are going through problems, the Lord is not only a Savior, but He's also there to meet your need in the name of Jesus. So whatever your need is, I want to pray for you right now. I want you to believe God with me that God will come and meet you at the very point of your needs. In Jesus' name. Father, in the name of Jesus, I want to thank you for everybody that is listening and that is watching this program and they have a need. Holy Spirit, go forth and meet that need in the name of Jesus. According to your riches in glory. Oh, Father, we give you praise. Just begin praying for yourself because I feel the power of God is here. And some people are receiving a touch from God right now. Oh, Father, touch that one that is sick in the name of Jesus. Touch that one that is sick in their mind, in their head, and let them be restored in the name of Jesus. Oh, Father, I pray for that one in the hospital that you will recover them, you will heal them in the name of Jesus. Pray for yourself. Tell the Lord, I need your touch. Yeah, the Lord is able to touch you no matter the situation. That financial hardship, I command it to melt, and I pray a testimony will begin to form. In the name of Jesus, receive your miracle right now. Receive heavenly intervention. Receive heavenly acceptance. Heavenly favor in the name of Jesus. Thank you, Father, for your hearing our prayer. Oh, Father, we give you praise. Just worship the Lord and tell him thank you for meeting my need. Yes, because I feel God has ministered to some people, even right now. Father, that one that needs to be filled with the Holy Spirit, fill them, baptize them afresh with the power of the Holy Ghost. That one that had been struggling with addiction, may that addiction be defeated in the name of Jesus. Oh, let your people be free. Let them walk in the liberty that is found in your word. Oh, Father, we give you praise. We thank you, Lord. Thank you, Jesus, for the one that needs direction, the leading of the Spirit. May they be led. And that your name will forever be glorified in our hearts and in our lives. I bless your name for your people. And even for this opportunity that you give us to hear your word. Be glorified and be exalted. In Jesus' mighty name we pray. Amen, amen, amen, and amen. May the Lord bless you. I believe the Lord has ministered to you. If you need more prayer, you need to visit us in one of our services here in El Paso, Texas. The announcer will give you our number. As I said, my name is Pastor James from Times of Refreshing International Ministries here in El Paso, Texas. And you are welcome in our services. We are actually having a special service on Sunday. It's going to be a youth service. We're going to have communion. And you guys, everybody is welcome. We have a great time in the presence of God. Until next week on Thursday, it is, may God bless you so much. And may you have a wonderful week. Shalom, shalom. God.
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